same. 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You came along and wooed me, honey. 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
1: 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You've got a perfect woman. She treats you right. Keeps you satisfied. It's AutoNation.

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We'll be back, wait and see. We'll drink a toast.